If you would like to see that band right there, Weezer, they're going on the Gathering Tour along with Silver Sun Pickups and the Shins, taking over Chase Center September 9th. 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So you're going to text in Weezer to 20357. 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

longtime friends of Live 105, Silver Sun Pickups. They are going on tour with Weezer. Obviously, they'll be playing Chase Center on September 9th. And on that same day before that show, they're going to do a Live 105 studio session at the Green Room Bar at August Hall. 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

Mark Hoppus posted a photo that he took 17 years ago at Panic at the Disco show, and he posted it last week. I never know if anything means anything or if it's just random, but I really do hope that at some point we will get some more Panic at the Disco. It's live 101.

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You're a winner, baby. 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

alone. 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D Money posted yesterday, I think it was, and asked a vital question. Who's the most important alternative rock band of the 21st century? Which is a really tough thing to answer. And a lot of people said Linkin Park, which I respect 1,000,000%. They are definitely on the top five. And Megan Holiday, it is Live 105.

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I'm Megan Holiday. I'm getting out of here. D-Money, a.k.a. Dallas, coming through next. I love you. I'll see you tomorrow. 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

0: Hey, it's Jen Hatmaker. Here's what I've learned in midlife. 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That's what this new series on For the Love is all about. The sacred, yes. It's choosing delight, rest, and pleasure on purpose. 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

great time back on Friday night at the ballpark. George Kittle and Kyle Juszczyk of the San Francisco 49ers and their wives are watching Noah Kahn very close to me. It's the only big San Francisco 49ers news of the past few days, right? Yeah, that's what I thought. Here's the paradox. Slapping a five.

A lot of folks flying into San Francisco this week for a little Pokemon World Championships. Some sort of fan expo as well. If you haven't been by the Moscone Center, it's all Pikachu'd out. They should keep it that way. There's going to be a Pokemon drone show after a Giants game this week, too. Here's Social D covering Chris Isaac. It's 5:05.

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2: 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Thomas Jefferson tried them. 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

Transverse the state of California, our own Miles, the DJ, and Megan Holiday saw Foo Fighters at the Hollywood Bowl down in LA back on Saturday night with the LA Philharmonic Orchestra. 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

New Slightly Stupid. I'm Dallas. Lab 105 insiders have had the chance recently to get in to see Slightly Stupid at Frost Amphitheater this fall. This week, Lab 105 insiders, you've got the chance to get in to our next session coming up in September with Brian and Nikki of Silver Sun Pickups. 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

0: Sometimes it feels like the news is full of things that have never happened before. 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

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It was inspired by true life events. It's about having feelings for someone and the absolute torment that comes along with it. 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

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I know she's hyped for tomorrow. When that Starbucks fall menu drops, I'm Dallas. It's more than just pumpkin spice. It's like a fun new cake pop, I think. 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

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Here's one of their new ones. We might as well be strangers. It's Live 105.

Dominic Fike, that's Baby Doll. I'm Dallas. Shout out to those of you who had your first day of school today. Some of us are weeks in at this point. SF State, that's where I went. Go Gators. Their first day was today. Was it warm enough for people to take their shirts off in the quad? Anytime the sun's out, that happens. Up there on 19th Avenue. Slap it on 5.

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Sublime with Jacob Knoll experience yet. Next opportunity, day one of Aftershock in Sacramento. That's Thursday, October 1st. We know they take the stage 6:25 p.m. that night before The Offspring and My Chemical Romance. I'm Dallas. With the latest from The Paradox, I kind of

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1: We've got some good ones coming up in September around the Bay. 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

Day at Oracle Park was one of my favorite shows at the ballpark that I've seen in 2024 and 2021. Noah Kahan was real good back on Friday night. Despite him being super sick, he also recognized something important. Now, we don't call it San Fran. He regrets the times that he has also when he played Oakland as a teenager and called it San Francisco. He got booed that night. Here's Somber, 5105.

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Now you do what they told ya. Now you do what they told ya. Now you do what they told ya.

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Here's New Almost Monday.

August 24th. It's a big day. It's Virgo season. It's my dog's birthday. It's also my ex's birthday. Anyway, my dog Shiloh. Celebrating her. She's 5. Little thing. Loves to snuggle under blankets when it gets cold out. Here's Dexter and the Moon Rocks. It's 5:05.

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You ever go check to see when your favorite Bay Area pumpkin patches are opening for this season because you have a 7-year-old? And you see that everything they've been posting all summer is just AI slop graphics? Disheartening. Anyway, it's almost that time. Taking selfies at the pumpkin patch wearing a cool hat. Here's In Color with Headlights. I like corn mazes. It's 5:05.

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Violent Grohl, Bug in the Cake. Moving to grandma's, moving to grandma's, moving to grandma's. Tame Impala, Loser.

Social D on that cover of Chris Isaac. I'm Dallas. The chances continue on Tuesday, 9, 2, and 5 to enter to win your way into see Weezer Chase Center this September and get

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the unofficial outfit at Noah Kahan concerts. No, it was no different at Oracle Park last Friday. They were everywhere, and everyone had a Noah Kahan hoodie. Everyone did. Maybe a butterfly shawl here and there. Just lots of insect themes going on. Governor Newsom, George Kittle, the exception, and well, definitely myself. Anyway, it was a great show for sure, and hopefully we'll get him back sooner than later. It is Live 105. Cheers. Marcy, morning.

21 Pilots stressed out. I'll tell you who's stressed out. 49ers owner Jed York. He's in some deep doo-doo. Busted in a prostitution sting on Sunday. He pled no contest to lesser charges yesterday. Possessing criminal tools is part of his plea agreement, whatever that means. A spokesperson for the 49ers said, as this is a legal matter, which has been resolved, we will not be providing any further comment at this time. I tuned in yesterday on my way home to our sister station, 95.7 The Game, to see if they were talking about it. And yes, they were. They had a caller who called up who was not happy that anyone would give this story attention. Listen, he's in the public eye.

It was his choice. He did it. And their take on it was great. I feel for his family and the embarrassment there. But listen, we can still get excited for the 49ers season. The energy is definitely good there. And on that note, I will tell you what Disney character the 49ers got paired up with. The NFL Disney and Champion held the first Disney NFL draft and paired a character with NFL teams. So I will fill you in on who we got representing in about 10.

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All right, let's keep 49ers owner Jed York's name out of our mouths and minds for now, and let's talk Disney and NFL teams. Disney collaborated with the NFL on a new clothing collection that pairs a character with each of the 32 teams. Dolphins, you got King Triton from Little Mermaid, New England Pats, Captain America, New York Jets, Buzz Lightyear from Toy Story, Los Angeles Rams, Sully from Monsters, Dallas Cowboys, Woody from Toy Story. As far as us, San Francisco 49ers fan pick is Stinky Pete, the prospector. His persistence in the pursuit of treasure mirrors the Gold Rush heritage and the 49ers trophy rush history. You agree? Expect to see it everywhere, because the collaboration's not going anywhere. It is 11:05, Somber, back to friends.

You know, I like to check in from time to time to see if there are any No Doubt guitarist Tom Dumont health updates. He revealed right around the time of the residency that he was diagnosed with early onset Parkinson's disease. That is an evil one, but I guess he was diagnosed years ago. He was just letting us know. And I mean, he was up on that stage at the Sphere playing like a boss. So he's definitely got a handle on management. And aside from that, sadly, no more upcoming No Doubt shows, at least for now. Keep you updated. You know I will. It's Live 105 Social D's Wicked Game cover. A little added punk flavor here.

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It's really nice to see 49ers tight end George Kittle back in. He's been recovering from the torn Achilles. He practiced over the weekend, first time since the injury. So he is off the injured list officially, which is great because they're getting on a plane to Australia on September 2nd for the season opener. That is September 10th. That must feel so good. For

Blink-182, they are back in the studio, actively working on a new album. Travis Barker has confirmed that, which it makes sense because they're focused on recording in the studio, not doing a lot of live shows this year. For we big Blink fans, this is very exciting news. And just know, they go all in analog. No auto-tune, minimal editing, no drum samples, no AI, which I appreciate so much. I'm an analog girl. It's Live 105. And definitely go watch Travis Barker's documentary on Netflix. It's called Louder Than Fear. You will love it.

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Can you feel it? 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You know, hamburgers, chicken wings, hot dogs, brisket, not too surprising there. Chips, salsa, short ribs, guac, all cool. Top 20, it's packed with favorites like that. Chili dogs, meatballs, poppers, brownies. On the flip side, leave the stuffed mushrooms, PB&Js, trail mix, oatmeal, raisin cookies at home. And for all that's holy, leave the hummus at home as well. The bottom of the list. Nobody wants a carrot in the parking lot. It's Live 105.

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Tim and Paula, Loser on Live 105. You know, Kevin Parker's out there on the Deadbeat Arena Tour. I got all excited when I saw the news this morning that the tour is being extended. And then I dug a little deeper. Nothing for us. This is all Europe and UK with Wet Leg, too. So Dominic Fike, Wet Leg, the supporting acts. So fantastic and so sad for us. Maybe 2028, Tame Impala will be back around. I'm going to go fill my Green Day one-eyed bastard mug with something froofy. That'll make me feel better.

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Have you checked out the new live video that Linkin Park just dropped? Part of their film, Unshatter. It's about to hit the big screen. That will hit theater September 30th. What I've Done from their show in Brazil. I was watching it again this morning, and I gotta say, I am so glad that they discovered the chemistry with Emily Armstrong. The fact that they have been able to continue on with her so seamlessly, it says so much. It feels so natural. So yay for Linkin Park. It is Live 105. By the way, soundtrack for that is going to be out September 25th.

Concerned about residents displaced or preparing to evacuate because of the fires, Northern Nevada, the Hawk Fire specifically, they were having a hard time containing it. And last I checked, it was about 27% contained. It's a big one. So they don't want anybody headed to Burning Man to interfere with emergency response, first responders. I applaud them for putting that out there. Let's just hope people actually listen. The fires already destroyed 32 homes and displaced locals. Last thing emergency crews need is a wave of festival goers just clogging up 395 and, you know, taking up hotel rooms meant for evacuees. They haven't said anything about it being canceled, so we will see. It's Live 105. Sublime. It's Anata.

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Less Animals heat waves. That is exactly what we're facing the next couple days. Today, it's going to be a lot hotter than yesterday, but not as hot as it's going to get tomorrow and Thursday. Be prepared. 80s and 90s. Unless you're near the coast, then smooth sailing for you. But I don't even have my AC unit set up yet. I have it, so there's that. I didn't take advantage of the cooler days to get it set up. There's so many pieces and parts. Hey, I still have today. I have today. I have no one to blame but myself. It's Live 105.

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Phoebe Bridgers' Lost Boys, her new album Lost Weekend is out. I saw a picture of her come through my feed. She was in the hospital. She was dealing with an appendicitis on her birthday, too, but she was holding her UK number one album award. So I'm sure that cheered her up quite a bit. Anyway, she'll be good to go October 27th and 28th, the Chase Center. I was actually surprised. She only had to cancel a few shows. It's Live 105. Hey, another great show that we have to look forward to. Weezer, Shin, Silver Sun Pickups. You have a chance to score tickets to the show and a meet and greet. How cool is that? 9 o'clock. 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

0: All right, we got our reggae vibes right there this morning with Marley and the Wailers. It's Live 105. I'm Marcy here with Evan Giddings from our sister station, 95.7 The Game. Good morning.
1: What's up, Marcy? How you doing?
0: I'm good. I don't know if you heard about this. I think it's pretty cool. NFL Disney champion. They held the first Disney NFL draft, and they paired a character with an NFL team. Did you hear about this?
1: So did the teams get to draft their characters, or they were given characters?
0: I think it may have come from Disney. I may be wrong.
1: Okay.
0: But I think that's kind of where it came from.
1: I mean, like this.
0: Those Disney people make the big bucks.
1: Yes, they do.
0: Yeah, so expect to see these clothing items everywhere. Miami Dolphins, King Triton from Little Mermaid, New England Pats, mm-hmm. Captain America.
1: Okay.
0: New York Jets, Buzz Lightyear from Toy Story.
1: Uh-huh.
0: Cleveland Browns, Pluto. Do you want to hear ours? Dallas Cowboys is Woody from Toy Story.
1: I was just going to say.
0: I'm a little envious of that one.
1: Yeah. Toy Story is probably not just my favorite animation or Disney movie, but one of my favorite movies of all time. So if there's every character applied from Toy Story to a football team, I'm all in.
0: Yeah, I can't. Can you believe I still haven't seen Toy Story 5?
1: I haven't seen Toy Story 4.
0: Oh.
1: Because at first I didn't want it to end. So yeah. I saw the first two, didn't want to see the third, had to wait for the fourth to come out to see the third one. And I still just can't get past the third.
0: Aw.
1: The trilogy is just, it's way too good.
0: It is really good.
1: I am curious who gets Mr. Potato Head, if he's available in this Disney draft.
0: I'm not going to ruin it for you. You're going to have to sit down and see it.
1: Who gets Don Rickles?
0: Okay, so here's our San Francisco 49ers fan pick is Disney and Pixar's Stinky Pete the Prospector from Toy Story.
1: That makes a lot of sense. Yeah, Toy Story 2, great character.
0: Yeah.
1: Little diabolical.
0: Yeah.
1: Feels like he could probably help this team. And he's actually very appropriately placed with the Niners because they're a team that is constantly hurt. And it feels like that's all he wants to do is just kind of shred toys.
0: Yeah, and they kind of put it as, you know, Pete's persistence in the pursuit of treasure mirrors the Gold Rush heritage in the 49ers trophy rush history.
1: I'm in. Yeah. And, you know, obviously, Jesse kind of carried their crew, but Stinky Pete...
0: It's a perfect pairing.
1: Yes, it is.
0: I like that for us.
1: Big time.
0: Good for us. And go Niners.
1: Go Niners. They need it right now.
0: I tuned in to you guys on my way home yesterday and caught a phone call. Somebody was not happy that this York story is getting any attention.
1: Yes, and was that the one I respectfully disagreed with?
0: Yeah, and I do too. He is in the public eye.
1: He's the owner of...
0: He made the decision.
1: A football team.
0: I mean, to go on a website and just... say, okay, I'm going to pull out $140 and go, that's crazy to me.
1: So I'm not sure if I'm allowed to talk about this on our station, so I'll do it here because this is a safe space.
0: This is a safe space, you can tell.
1: Everyone has been talking about, oh, he's done this before. I'm not so sure. And the reason is, it feels like he got caught pretty easily.
0: Yeah. You're right.
1: Like everything about the paper trail, so to speak, literal money, along with this website that he uses personal cell phone to access, which led into this alleged sting that he got caught up in, all feels like it was pretty preventable.
0: Yeah.
1: I'm not sure if he actually knows what he's doing here. Not that I do, but a lot of it felt like maybe he is a first timer.
0: A bit amateur, if that's the decision, that's the route you want to take. Go to Vegas. You're headed to Vegas. Go do it somewhere where it's legal. I mean, that's
1: what the caller brought up. Is it's legal in umpteen states and 50 or 60 countries? And I'm just like, well, yeah, no, you're right. So don't do it in Ohio.
0: Exactly. Really close to your home. And I don't know what his personal life is like. I don't know if he and his wife are together, but I do know he's got two sons.
1: So he had just filed for divorce in May.
0: Okay.
1: Which is kind of a part of the story. I actually think that factors a little more into what may happen with the team, because sometimes in divorces, money issues are involved. Might he have to give up some of the team? Who knows? But yes, that also did cross a lot of people's minds.
0: Yeah, I just for me, it's those boys. You know, that's the really embarrassing, crazy thing to have to get over. So, but that doesn't have to ruin what we got going on with the 49ers. I'm really stoked that George Kittle's back in, and they're headed to Australia. Season opener coming up September 10th.
1: Yeah, yeah.
0: See, down under.
1: I thought we were going to come in today and talk only about the good things.

0: But I'm not going to lie, Marcy, as I was going down the list of everything that's happened this summer for the 49ers, it's been really bad. It's been really bad.
1: Well, it's time now to focus on the good.
0: Yeah, well, maybe in about 16 days when they get to Australia, but until then, we're just going to have a discussion about it.
1: Right.
0: We're not going to rag on them.
1: Yeah. Well, I'm moving. I'm

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1: We've got some good ones coming up in September around the Bay. 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I'm Dallas. 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

Lil Young Messy on Live 105. So I was happy to see that Stonestown Galleria in the city announced that they're extending their hours. You've got a lot of retailers who are still struggling, like San Francisco Center, I've heard, Southland Mall in Hayward, not doing as well, but Stonestown Galleria in San Francisco is doing well. So they're extending their hours. They're going to open 1 hour earlier on Friday and Saturdays. The new hours are 10 a.m. to 9 p.m. And then they're going to be hosting the first late night rave party and DJ concert. That's coming up September 5th. The Mallorama event, 9 p.m. to 2 a.m. That sounds like a good time.

He's supporting act for Tame Impala, bunch of different dates. And it was just announced that Tame Impala is extending their dates, and Wet Leg is going to be joining for some of those dates. I love both of those supporting acts so much. It is 11:05 on that note. I'm going to jet. I'm Marcy. Miles is going to be hanging with you coming up after 10. And your next shot at those Weezer tickets and a meet and greet with the band, 2 p.m. Hang out. Have a great Tuesday. Taco Tuesday.

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You know, this is one of the hard parts of being live on the radio when news breaks. I just learned that Dolly Parton has passed away at the age of 80. And, like, I love Dolly Parton. Who doesn't love Dolly Parton? Her influence, obviously, is everywhere. Like, even in the fabric of, like, what we do here at Live 105, the music, the grace, the positivity, of course, just an absolute icon. And, you know, you're going to hear a lot of artists today paying tribute to her. And the reason for that is the impact that she had crossed every genre and every generation. Rest in peace and mad respect to the legend, Dolly Parton. It's Live 105.

Phoebe Bridgers, it's new Live 105, Lost Boys. Of course, she's another artist who gives a lot of credit to Dolly Parton for the influence and inspiration in her career. In fact, back in December of 2020, they both performed at Cyndi Lauper's virtual Home of the Holidays charity concert. It was a fundraiser for True Colors United, supporting homeless LGBTQ youth, which is very cool. We lost Dolly Parton at the age of 80 today. Totally sad news, but we pay tribute to the legendary Dolly Parton all day. It's the one and only Live 105.

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This is the part of the show where we pay tribute to Dolly Parton, not only with words, but with her actual music. We found out, I don't know what, like an hour ago that sadly she passed away at the age of 80. It just sucks, man. Her influence, it reached so many Live 105 bands that you hear every day. And it's thanks to songs like this, the iconic Jolene by the even more iconic Dolly Parton. Rest in peace.

is a world where Tame Impala heard Three Doors Down's song called Loser and said, I must make my own. I bet that didn't happen. Featured in the Spider-Man film, this song is huge. Tame Impala.

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That's called Freaking Out. 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

celebrating Dolly Parton today on Live 105. Fun fact, Gwen Stefani and her husband Blake Shelton, one of the first things they bonded over was Dolly Parton records. Her influence is everywhere, all over Live 105. Rest in peace to the legend. Dolly Parton passed away at the age of 80 today.

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She opened for LCD Sound System at the Fillmore. That's when Diplo was still her DJ. 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

0: 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Well, I finished the book in one night anyway, so I win, Patty. 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
1: 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Thomas Jefferson tried them. Rent too high? 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

at the age of 80. Got the announcement this morning. Just sucks, man. She has so much influence over everything we do on Live 105. An absolute icon, and it's only apropos that we actually like listen to her music, right? The legendary Jolene by the even more legendary Dolly Parton. Rest in peace.

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will fight the foo on a Tuesday. 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

0: Right, Nicholas, I've heard you're in a group, aren't you?
1: I'm in Franz Ferdinand. You're in one as well, aren't you?
0: I'm in the same group. A good coincidence, isn't it? Here we are, west coast of Scotland to the west coast of America. 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

Gotta say, I do appreciate Aftershock for already putting out set times for this year. One of many bands who we're gonna get to see in October in Sacramento would be this band. It's Sublime on Live 105.

one of my favorites off of Born to Kill Social D, doing that Chris Isaak cover of Wicked Game. And I feel like Social D sound better than ever. They're going to be going on tour with Descendants. They will be at the Masonic on September 28th and then the Fox Theater on September 29th. And Born to Kill, definitely one of my favorite albums of 2026. I'm Megan Holiday. All right, let's get into some

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3: Hey, it's Marcy. 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Thomas Jefferson tried them. 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
14: 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Trade embargoes? Thomas Jefferson tried them. Rent too high? We've been arguing about that for a while. 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

other artists for a really long time. They got in the studio. They accidentally wrote a hit song, being this one, Self-Aware. And in 4 days, they're going to have another new song out in the world, which I can't wait to hear. 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

as Cage the Elephant are putting the finishing touches on their new album. 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

0: 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Fool's Gold.
1: I said it's Fool's Gold, it's got a hope. I'm dying here.
0: Cage the Elephant. Beaches in Tennessee.

The very latest from Cage the Elephant Beaches in Tennessee. What's going on? I'm Megan Holiday, and it is almost your time to shine coming up at 5 p.m. You're going to hear that keyword to text in, win these tickets to see Weezer at Chase Center on September 9th and be in the running for the grand prize to meet Weezer, get a VIP backstage tour, and an autographed Weezer guitar. 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